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And that's a short fire flip. 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I take that as a compliment.

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3: 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I don't want no minute man.